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My name's PJ and this is the Roadhouse Blues. 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Okay, let's hear a little bit of Honey Island Swamp Band doing re-

0: And that is Hughes Taylor on KMNO Radio, and this is Roadhouse Blues. And that was the Ballad of Big Bill McGuire from a 2024 release called Roasted. And we heard Howard and the White Boys doing Strung Out on the Blues. The Honey Island Swamp Band did Reincarnation Blues from a self-titled album, The Honey Island Swamp Band. And we started off with Blues Traveler doing their rendition of the Roadhouse Blues. And that came out on Traveler's Blues in 2021. You know, when it comes to medical emergencies, it's crucial for Hawaii hospitals to have an ample blood supply on hand. Blood Bank of Hawaii is the only organization that supplies blood and blood products such as red blood cells, plasma, and platelets to all of Hawaii's hospitals. Each blood element is used to treat everything from cancer to burns, and it is vital during surgeries and transplants. And that's why we need your support, Maui. 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To make an appointment, go to bbh.org or call 808-848-4770. Okay, let's get back into the music. Here's a Hurricane Ruth doing Dirty Blues.
1: Dirty Blues.

0: Georgia. Oh, yeah.
1: And that's the Jeff Beck Group, along with Rod Stewart on vocals, from a 1968 album. That was Rock My Pim Soul. Actually, Southside Steve played the one I was going to play, which is Reincarnation Blues. But anyway, before we heard, also heard James Harmon doing Temporary Blues from his 2006 release, Cards on the Table. James Cotton did a Wrap Around My Heart from the Best of Contemporary Blues. And we got started that set off with Hurricane Ruth doing Dirty Blues from Live on 3rd and Lindsley, which I believe is in Chicago. And I'd like to say mahalo to our major supporters, including Cynthia Conrad Design and Robbins Ridge, Restaurant Marlowe, Daryl Wilson, Outdoor Living, How Maui Is Meant to Live, Tim Jazz Now and MauiPianoTuning.com, Maui Realtor Dave Futch, Jerry Valdres, Malama Kula, and the Wailuku Coffee Company. 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And I'd like to give a shout out to Wes Furumoto. He came in and did a few songs on right before my show, and Bill Best was on there. And just to remind you, he's playing tomorrow night from 5 to 7 at Ocean Vodka, up at 4051 Omopia Road. All right. Let's get back to some music here. Put a little Jeff Healey, Confidence Man.

0: And that is Jimmy Thackeray and the Drivers doing You Got Work to Do from his 96 release, Drive to Survive. Brandon Santini brought us Do What Comes Naturally from his 2025 release, Which Way Do We Go? And for those of you who didn't know, Jimi Hendrix did the blues. And we had Jimi Hendrix doing Once I Had a Woman. And that was off a release simply called Blues. And we started that off with Jeff Healey Band doing Confidence Man from his release Master Hits. Well, it is 3 o'clock on the island of Maui, and you are tuned to the Roadhouse Blues on listener-supported Mana'o Radio, KMNO, Wailuku, Maui, Hawaii, at 91.7 FM, and streaming worldwide at mana'oradio.com, in memory of Duncan Mack and courtesy of the Grace Family Foundation. 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
1: 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Friday the 24th in Wailuku at Maui Coffee Attic, it's a morning show, 10:30 until noon, Attic Jam Band and the Boogie Cats with blues, soul rock, and boogie. 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And on Sunday the 26th in Kihei at Divine Wine Lounge, 2 until 9, Women Rock, celebrating Maui's amazing women. And that's not even close to the entire list. 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
0: And thank you, Tim. But now it's time to get back to the music. A little Joanne Shaw Taylor doing Hold of My Heart.

this is the Roadhouse Blues on KMNO 91.7 FM. And we just heard from the Kinsey Report doing Down in the Dungeon from their release Prison Songs. Johnny Lang did his rendition of Living for the City live from a release a long time coming. And some new music from Nikki T and the Snake Charmers, Mistreating Mama. And that's from a 2026 release, Ain't Wasting Time. And we start off with Joanne Shaw Taylor doing Hold of My Heart from her 2024 release of the same name. You know, our mission at Manao Radio is to bring people together in a shared love of music. We believe music has the power to inspire and make you feel alive and build personal connections. We also believe in offering our listeners a truly eclectic mix of music. On Manao Radio, you'll hear a huge variety of music genres that you just won't find on any commercial radio. All of our playlists are personally curated by our passionate and knowledgeable DJs. We also believe in doing all we can to support local musicians and the Maui music scene. At the end of the day, music is at the heart of everything we do. Hey, it is 3:21 here on Maui. And let's hear Lydia Pence and Cold Blood doing Closer to You.

Hey, that is Monster Mike Welch along with Michael Ledbetter doing I Can't Stop My Baby from a 2017 release, Right Place, Right Time. Unfortunately, Mike Ledbetter passed away about a year after they made that album. I got to see him twice, and I think they would have stayed together and kept making music if he didn't pass away. And before that, we heard Monster Mike Welch from a 2023 release, In Case You Care, from his Nothing But Time. Mama's Boys did Don't Cry Mama from their 2003 release, Chicken and Waffles. And we started that off with Lydia Pence and Cold Blood doing Closer to You from a 2015 release, Soul of the Gypsy. 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Okay, it is 3:41 here on Maui. Let's start our little Paul Butterfield Blues Band, One More Heartache.

Okay, that was The Rides doing Kick Out of It from their 2016 release, Pierce Darrell. So that was Stephen Stills, Barry Goldberg, and Kenny Wayne Shepherd are the main people in that band. And we heard Paul Rodgers doing his version of Born Under a Bad Sign from the Royal Sessions back in 2014. Susan Tedeschi did her rendition of Angel from Montgomery from her release Just Won't Burn. And we started that off with the Paul Butterfield Blues Band doing One More Headache from the Elektra Years. All right, it is just about 4 o'clock here on Maui, and you are tuned to listener-supported Manao Radio, KMNO, Wailuku, Maui, Hawaii, at 91.7 FM and streaming worldwide with manaoradio.com. And let's see. Okay. Now it's 4 o'clock. I had to wait till then. 4 o'clock here on Maui. All right. Let's go ahead and start out this next little Peter Viteska and the Blues Train doing Home of the Broken Heart.

Okay, that was some new music from the Shay Lynn Band, The Blues Chose Me, from their 2026 release, Chapter 3. Sean Chambers did Trouble and Whiskey, from a 2017 release of the same name. The Rolling Stones did I Can't Quit You, Baby, from their Blue and Lonesome release. I think it was first released in like 16. And the record company did I'm Working, from their fourth album in 2023. 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Okay, let's get back to the music. I had a little request for this. Albert King doing The Hunter.

Hey, that is Tommy Castro doing I Woke Up and Smelled the Coffee from a 2024 release of the same name. Tab Benoit did I Hear Thunder, also from a 2024 release of the same name. The Allman Brothers Band did Done Somebody Wrong from back in 1971, Alive at the Fillmore East. Siegel Schwall Band did Devil in Your Eyes from their 71 release, Siegel Schwall Band. And we started out with Albert King doing The Hunter from Born Under a Bad Sign. Well, I got a few minutes left, and I got a new CD in the mail today from Albert Castilla. This thing was made at Abbey Road, or recorded in Abbey Road in London. And usually when I get new CDs, I listen to them before I play them, but I just took this right out of the box. So here we go.

Okay, that is brand new music from Albert Castilla. And both those cuts came off of Grits and Glory, I'm Afraid to Fall Asleep, and In My America. El Manao Radio 91.7 FM continues to bring eclectic non-commercial radio to listeners here on the island of Maui and beyond, thanks to the support of listeners like Tom Kozlowski, Daryl Singh, Laura Lindgren, Maui Coffee Attic, Rainbow Acres and Succulent Nursery, and Linda Love. 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Okay, that's all the time I have, folks, for set up for today. Mateo's mixtape is up next, and thank you all for listening, by the way, and thank you guys, the ones that called. It's nice to know somebody's out there listening. So until next Monday at 2, aloha, and I'm going to leave you a little Carlos Santana.

0: 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I caught the last hour of it. I really enjoyed it. Also, thank you for covering my show last week. I was actually out in Alaska, kind of road tripping around with my Uncle Marcus. So this week's playlist is kind of curated. Inspired by that. Little travel playlist, road tripping. Anyways, before we get into that, I'm going to get into the news. But it's now time for the Future Story News Report. 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
1: From Feature Story News in Washington, I'm Jagruti Dave. The war between the United States and Iran is widening, with Houthi rebels imposing a maritime embargo on Saudi Arabia and Iran launching attacks on infrastructure in Kuwait, even as a vessel burns in the Strait of Hormuz. The United States is sending additional warplanes to the region, but U.S. President Donald Trump faces midterm elections in November, with members of his own Republican Party under growing pressure to justify the conflict to voters. From Washington, Kate Fisher reports.
2: We know that the U.S. is sending more warplanes to the region, which does suggest they're preparing to ramp up their military aggression even further, but nonetheless, there is still a door open for diplomacy, and I think both sides probably do want to find an off-ramp to this. Certainly Donald Trump is aware of the midterm elections here in November, when many of his Republican lawmakers are going to have to defend this war to their constituents.
1: Andy Burnham is Britain's new Prime Minister after his official appointment by King Charles III. Burnham is the seventh person to hold the office in just over a decade. In his first speech outside No. 10 Downing Street, the new Prime Minister pledged £340 million in new funding to tackle homelessness and promised what he called a circuit breaker for Britain. Ollie Barrett has more from London.
3: We've seen seven UK prime ministers now in a little over a decade here in the UK, because they've all, when they've got through that famous black door, found it very difficult indeed to deliver the change that they felt was necessary and that they promised the electorate. All sorts of challenges facing Andy Burnham now. He has declared that the first thing he's going to do is get his officials to end rough sleeping and tackle homelessness. He says that's the first thing he's getting down to doing.
1: The cockroach Janata Party says Indian Prime Minister Narendra Modi's government has agreed to hold talks as tens of thousands of protesters attempt to march on Parliament in New Delhi, demanding the resignation of the Education Minister over an exam scandal. The offer came even as Mr. Modi addressed the media outside Parliament, praising reforms he said had transformed the country's economy for young people. Police have denied using force against demonstrators, despite videos circulating online appearing to show officers striking protesters with batons. Neha Punia has more from New Delhi.
4: The cockroach Janata Party is saying that there has been an olive branch that's been extended by Prime Minister Narendra Modi's government. This happened around the same time that Mr. Modi was standing outside Parliament, addressing the media, addressing the nation, talking about reforms that have been youth-focused in the country, that have transformed the country's economy for the country's young people.
1: From bureaus worldwide, this is FSN.
5: With FSN Spotlight, I'm Simon Marks. Today, can new British Prime Minister Andy Burnham change the oppositional tribal nature of the country's political culture? That's his ambition as he succeeds Sir Keir Starmer in No. 10 Downing Street. He says he wants to lead a distinctively Labour Party government, but even some of his supporters are not exactly certain where the new British leader is heading. Kevin Craig, one of the party's former parliamentary candidates, now heads political communications firm term PLMR.
6: I'm one of the smaller number of people around the Labour Party currently who supported Andy Burnham for leader as far back as 2015. What does Andy mean by that, given that Andy was a leading light in Tony Blair and Gordon Brown's governments? I'm not sure. I was glad to hear as a businessman he was unapologetically pro-business and that we need businesses in this country. He made, I think, very brave pledges to change the culture, to end factionalism, which is ambitious. It's a really great aspiration, but Westminster is brutal. And I'm glad at the moment Andy's getting a fair shake of the stick from many, but it will get harder. And it's very, very difficult not to respond to attacks from others by doing the same thing.
5: Mr. Burnham will have until September to govern without any kind of parliamentary accountability. The House of Commons is in recess until then, giving him the possible chance of enjoying a honeymoon. With FSN Spotlight, I'm Simon Marks.
1: The main headlines again. The war between the United States and Iran is widening, with Houthi rebels imposing a maritime embargo on Saudi Arabia. Andy Burnham is Britain's new Prime Minister after his official appointment by King Charles III. And the cockroach Janata Party says Indian Prime Minister Narendra Modi's government has agreed to hold talks as tens of thousands of protesters attempt to march on Parliament in New Delhi. And that is the latest from Feature Story News. I'm Jagruti Dave in Washington.
0: The Feature Story News Report is brought to you at 7 a.m., 12 noon, and 5 p.m. every Monday through Friday. 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All right, yeah, once again, my name is DJ Mateo, and my show is called Mateo's Mixtape. I'm here every Monday through Friday from 5 to 8 p.m., and I like to mix it up. I was gone last week. I was out in Alaska cruising around, covering it's a big state, man. But I covered a nice little portion of it. Cruised up to Denali National Park, which was interesting. And then back down to Homer and a lot of places in between. Caught some good music. Got to catch Justin Morris and company out there doing their tour. Man, those guys are awesome. Also, thank you. Shout out to them for kind of putting us up at their Airbnb, letting us camp out in the camper. Great guys. Great musicians. Just all around. Great trip. Alaska's a cool place. And my show tonight has been inspired based on that trip. Just kind of cruising around. Freewheeling. Anyways, I don't need to ramble. Let's let the music do that. I'm going to get us started with Ramblin' Fever by none other than Merle Haggard. 91.7 FM, Mateo's Mixtape. Let it roll.

All right, we just heard Eddie Rabbit. Classic, Driving My Life Away. I remember, I'm not that old, but grew up with that on the radio, and it was always fun to jam out to. It's always classic. We also heard Freddie Eagle Smith in there with The Highway Calling. Before that, Blackwater Railroad Company with Caravan. I just saw them out in Alaska. They are based out of Seward, I believe. And yeah, they just hosted Hatcher Romp out in Hatcher Pass.

felt like you were living back in like the 80s or something. Before the evil technology took over. No, I'm just kidding. It helps in a lot of ways. Anyways, let's get back to the music. We also heard some Loggins and Messina. I'm moving on. I want to give a shout out to PJ. He mentioned that's a song he hasn't heard from Loggins and Messina. He was kind of surprised. And that was off, well, I can't trust this. It definitely wasn't off a 2009 album. But I believe that the release was called So Fine. Check it out if you like Loggins and Messina. Good stuff. Anyways, we also heard some Canned Heat, Going Up the Country, and yeah, kicked it off with Merle Haggard, Ramblin' Fever. I'm DJ Mateo. This is Mateo's Mixtape. Let's get back into it with some Steppenwolf. Born to be Wild.

0: ocean burn.
1: All right, that was Roger Miller, King of the Road. For that, Dick Curless, Traveling Man. Dick Nolan also with Truck Driving Man. Melissa Carper with Making Memories. And Robert Earl Keen, The Road Goes On Forever. Creedence Clearwater Revival, Ramble Tamble. And once again, started that set off with Steppenwolf, Born to be Wild. I'm DJ Mateo, and this is Mateo's Mixtape. Thanks for tuning in. Also, we're pretty close to the top of the hour, so I should mention this. You are tuned to listener-supported Manawa Radio. That's KMNO, Wailuku, Maui, Hawaii, and 91.7 FM. 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All right, let's get back to the music with Fred Eaglesmith, Living Out on the Road.

All right, I just got a really good request. Request by Jen up in Kula for a Bright Eyes song, another traveling song. And I listened to this album a lot growing up. It's such a good album. And Bright Eyes, the main guy, the lead singer, Connor Oberst, he's been playing music for a very long time. I found him when I was a lot younger, and I found some like old videos of him on YouTube writing his own songs when he was like 13 years old, and just, you know, kind of emotional and like, but good songs still. So this guy's been a musician for pretty much since he's been born, and has always been writing songs, emotional songs, I'd say. But good request. Anyways, this is from Jen, Bright Eyes, another traveling song.

All right. That was Dillard and Clark. Don't Come Rolling. Terry Allen before that. I'm a Rio Highway. I got some more Terry Allen coming up. We also heard Alabama with Mountain Music. The Allman Brothers Band. Everybody's got a mountain to climb. And request from Tom Littell. Keller Williams, Making It Rain. Cat Stevens, also known as Yusuf nowadays. Miles from Nowhere. That was off the T for the Tillerman album. Very good album. That was one of the first albums I got when I was like 16 and started getting into vinyl. I had a... My sister's like 2 years older than me. And she has a boy. She had a boyfriend at the time that was a few years older. And great dude, Phil. And ended up working at a dog grooming. He was a dog groomer. And ended up working for him for a while. And he got me into... Part of my job as the receptionist was also DJing. And so I learned a lot of great music through him. He was in a hardcore band. Traveled a little bit. All across the U.S. actually, I believe. And around Europe a bit. Band was called Octaves, if you're into hardcore music and want to look them up. Great band. But anyways, shout out to you, Phil. Thanks for get me into, you know, good taste in music, I'd say. Anyways, I do want to mention while I'm here that you're listening to Manawa Radio, if you didn't know that. We are Maui's only independent commercial-free station. 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Box 2203 Wailuku, Maui, Hawaii 96793. We have a great little thing going on here on Maui, this station. It's really just up to us to keep it going and to, and by us, I mean everyone. Like, if you're out there and you like what you hear and you're like, hey, I could be a DJ there. I could do better than you. Maybe you could do better than me and you feel that way. That's awesome. You should volunteer. You could do any kind of show you want. We just need people with passion and passion for the music and the arts. If you feel like that's you, contact us. Anyways, I don't want to ramble too much. I'm here for the music. As you can tell, I'm not trained to be like broadcaster or anything.

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Give me a ride to heaven, boy. It's a fun song. I like that one. We also heard Blue Jean Committee before that. World's greatest rock band. Look them up. Freeway song off the legendary album, Catalina Breeze. Waylon Jennings with I'm a Ramblin' Man. Johnny Cash, That Old Wheel. Blaze Foley with Sitting by the Road. Hooray for the Riff Raff with Crash on the Highway. And Townes Van Zandt, White Freightliner Blues. I'm DJ Mateo, and this is Mateo's Mixtape. Thanks for tuning in. I want to give a mahalo to our major supporters. That's including any Orphans, Automatic AV Installation, Rodeo General Store, Rick Strini Ceramics and Glass, Wong Leong Kuchia LLC, Doorway into Light, Shelton's Auto Masters, Island Auto Storage, Pinata's Restaurant, and Andy and Sarah Reidinger. 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All support matters, all the time. We should all be supporting each other in life. I mean, what is it without that? It'd be a struggle, right? Anyways, I got your back if you need it. Just give me a call here at Manawa Radio. I'm here from 5 to 8 p.m. on Mondays. It's the only time you can have me. And you can only request music. But you'll help a lot of people by doing that, probably. Anyways, I'm rambling. Let's get back into it with JJ Kale. Call me the Breeze.

All right. We just heard Jackson Browne, Running on Empty. Before that, Fred Eagle Smith with Some Roads. Christina Vane with a cover, Atlantic City. Nancy Griffith, Montana Backroads. Don Williams with Stay Young. J.J. Cale, Precious Memories. A local favorite of mine, Desert Hollow. That Road's My Friend. That was off their 2026 release, just this year. Music for the Folks. If you have a chance to catch them anywhere, if you live on Maui, if you see Desert Hollow posted anywhere, go see it. You're going to have a good time, I promise. Anyways, before that, we heard Jerry Garcia. Tell them I sent you. Tell them DJ Mateo sent you. Before that, we heard Jerry Garcia with Drink Up and Go Home. Blue Mountain with Blue Canoe. And I believe that catches us up. Yeah, I am DJ Mateo. This is Mateo's Mixtape on 91.7 FM. Thanks for tuning in. I've got just a little bit of time left. And then I believe DJ Dave is coming in with his show, Rear View Mirror. So stay tuned. It's always a good show to tune into. As they all are, really. But before I go, I do want to mention that Manawa Radio 91.7 FM Maui remains non-profit, non-commercial, and entirely listener-supported. 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

Well, here she comes round the bend, smiles a while, then she's gone again. 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I'm in love with a runaway train. Just in love with a runaway train. I thought I was moving around, desperado, town to town. Swore I'd never slow, settle down. She shoveled coal onto this flame, beat me at my own damn game. She's a gypsy whistle blowing.

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I'm in love with a runaway train. Yes, in love with a runaway train. Here we do. Woo-hoo.

0: was a while, she's gone again. A kiss goodbye, gonna miss you till I see you. Who knows when?
1: All right, that was Josh O'Keefe with Runaway Train. I'm about to cut out here, but I got one more song, and I want to give us some shout-outs before I go. I do want to give a big shout-out to all of these people. Heather and the Haiku Homegirls, Tom Littell, Jan Up in Kula, Justin Morris and Company for hosting me out in Alaska, and just putting on a great show. Also Scott, and my Uncle Marcus, for letting me cruise around in Alaska with him. Have a great, great week. Inspired the whole show. And, of course, my mom and dad for, you know, birthing me. And I wouldn't be here without them. And they always tune in. Love you guys. I got one more song. Old Crow Medicine Show. Wagon Wheel. It's a classic. And then we got Dave with Rearview Mirror coming up. Stay tuned.

bees and primates. So this is another one of those nights. We're going to be doing some songs from Mighty Rearranger. Those are two of the new songs. This is a song from the last century.

Aloha, ahi ahi, folks. It is straight up 8 o'clock here in Wailuku Town, Valley Isle. I'd like to welcome you to the rearview mirror. My name's Dave Weiss, and tonight we're going to be looking back, as you would, in the rearview mirror, hoping not to see blue lights. But it is 8 o'clock, and before we begin, I'd like to let you know that you are tuned to listener-supported Mana'o Radio, KMNO, Wailuku, Maui, Hawaii at 91.7 FM, and streaming worldwide at mana'oradio.com in memory of Duncan Mack and courtesy of the Grace Family Foundation. 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I'm here alone. Last couple weeks, my son Chris has been wingman playing vinyl for you, and he is currently on his way, or in the airport, on his way to see his family. And his wife and my grandson will be coming back with him after spending the summer up in San Juan Islands. So tonight, we're going to look back, again, as you would in a rearview mirror, and this time to the year 1971. And we've done this a couple times. I'm able to research what was happening on progressive AOR radio, not commercial, but kind of, there were commercials, but it was more progressive, similar format to what we have here. You know, DJs play what they wanted. They weren't instructed by a radio programmer to play music. But this is what was going on in the week of July 20th, 1971. Unbelievable amount of music was put out. Some of it was actually released in 1970, but as music gains traction or the artist gains traction, you'll start to hear it pop up on the radios. So what stations am I pulling from? And that this would be on the West Coast from San Francisco to San Diego. San Francisco had several of them, KOME, KSJO, and KSAN. Those are from the KSAN was San Francisco, and the other two were in the Bay Area. I think they're in San Jose. KMET in LA, KPPC and KNAC, that's the ones we listened to, turned on by our older brothers and sisters. And I don't believe my sister Mara is listening now, but she'll listen to tomorrow on demand. So aloha, Mara. This is what I would hear coming out of her bedroom, because I was all of 14, but we were cutting our teeth and forming our own music preferences. And most of these were, I was dialed into all the way. I mean, all the way back when I was 14. And then back to the radio station in San Diego had a few too, and that was KPRI, KGB-FM, and those two stations. So they would play long form radio. They would play anything they want. What really sets this station aside from, for example, KPPC and KNAC in Los Angeles? KPPC was out of, KNAC was out of Long Beach, and I can't remember exactly where KPPC is from, but I'll remember in a minute. Anyway, so that's what would be happening, and these are the songs that would be primarily played and logged the most. That's why they were coming up on Pasadena. Sorry, KPPC is from Pasadena. Anyway, so we've got The Who, we've got Crosby, Stills, and Nash, we got some Stephen Stills, some Allman Brothers, Joni Mitchell, some Stones, Dead, Traffic, all this unbelievable music was being played this week, July 20th, 1971. And we'll start out with this.

Okay, so that was our first little dive into what was happening in 1971 on some of those progressive AOR underground radio stations. And I just received a call from Michael. I had a nice chat. He actually worked at KPPC. I think he said he volunteered or interned there. And he knew what was happening back then. And we had a nice chat and talked about Fire Sign Theater. But anyway, that was... from Who's Next. That was released... It was recorded in 1970, released in 1971. And interesting, the first song, Bob O'Reilly, is not somebody named Bob O'Reilly. It was actually... What this album started out as is a kind of sci-fi rock opera that Peter Townsend was trying to compose, but it got super complicated and kind of imploded on itself. But some of the songs survived, and this was one of them. And interesting that, again... It was Bob O'Reilly wasn't a person. It was kind of a conflated name out of two names. One was Mator Baba, which was his kind of Peter Townsend's kind of spiritual leader, and then a guy named Terry Riley, and he was a minimalist composer that that inspired Peter Townsend on a number of this stuff. And also that interesting introduction was on a very early synthesizer called an ARP synthesizer that there's several documentaries you can see that shows how he sat up all night and figured that intro in. Anyway, one last thing on this album before we get into our next series of songs from Crosby, Stills, and Nash Young. That was Deja Vu, released in 1971. And these are a couple of the songs that would have been on that radio in 1971 in those series of radios. Now, I'm going to finish up with The Who because it's a very interesting album cover. If you ever saw the guy standing in front of this, like a concrete big pillar or pylon, well, they had pulled over because they were going to the photo shoot and they all had to pee. So they asked the driver to pull over and they had just got done miturating on this big concrete thing and turned around and they caught the picture and that was the album cover. So that little interesting tidbits. But anyways, Carry On was from Deja Vu. Ohio was actually recorded as a single in 1971, but was released on a later album in 1973. And then we'll get into a couple more. But so that was three. We heard Bob O'Reilly, Behind Blue Eyes, and Going Mobile. From The Who on Who's Next. And if you can turn it up right now.

Okay. Stephen Stills, off Stephen Stills. That was released in 1970. A couple things about what we just heard. But before I get too far, I need to do a little housekeeping. First of all, I think I want to say shout out to my wife. She's listening before she fades off, which will be pretty quick. What's up, girl? Johnny Silver, I think driving back from Wailea. And again, just had another nice chat with Mike. We're going to try and play something for him. Nice chap. Anyway, Malama Maui Nui. Malama Maui Nui invites the public to their community work days. Oops, I think this one's already over. Oh, nope, still going. Sorry. They have two events in July. Go Green, Lahaina on July 18th. That's already passed. But Laiai Wetlands Cleanup is on July 25th from 8 to 12 in the afternoon. Malama Nui suggests visiting Malama Nui Maui. Sorry, let me start again. Got an F on this one. Malama Nui suggests visiting malamamauinui.org to learn more and register as a volunteer. Anyway, so that's coming up on July 25th. I started reading it and I said, July 18th, that's in the rearview mirror. Okay, so whatever, we got through that. All right, so we heard three from the Crosby, Stills, Nash gang. So in 1968, when Crosby, Stills, and Nash recorded their self-named first record in the studio, I read plenty about that it was extremely collaborative, it was positive, it was energetic, they had a great time. But in between 1968 and 1970, when Deja Vu was released, they had added Neil Young, and the recording of that album, Crosby, Stills, and Nash was recorded in Los Angeles at Wally Heyer Studio. I'm sorry,

their own separate ways. They all went to work on their own projects. And Stephen Stills went to London, and then he recorded the album Stephen Stills, and that's what we just heard, Love the One You're With. Ohio was, it was written right after the Kent State murders from the National Guard on Kent State University. But earlier on in Buffalo Springfield, Stephen Stills had released a great protest song, For What It's Worth, and Neil Young always wanted to do one, he said. So after hearing the news about Kent State, the I think four dead in Ohio, of course, Kent State, he was up at his Broken Arrow Ranch with David Crosby, and according to both of them, Neil split into the woods. They had a big 100-acre ranch with his Extreme Martin, and came back 3 hours later with the song Ohio done. And David Crosby had said he got on the phone immediately, said we're going in the studio and recording this thing tomorrow. So everybody ended up at Wally Heyer's LA Sound, and they recorded it and released it right then as a single, and it was a huge hit, and it was very poignant, and it was it was a protest song, because for from you youngins out there that might be driving around, that this was a protest of the Vietnam War, and somehow the National Guard mowed our brothers and sisters down there. I was just a youngin, 14, but I do remember it. Anyway, so that was Love the One You're With was Stephen Stills. And then Carry On was all three of them. All four of them off Deja Vu, which was a great album with Dallas Taylor and Greg Reeves, backed up on bass and drums. But the fact is that it was very, very difficult album, and they really didn't play together for a long time. So those are those three, and now it's a little after 8, and I would say it would be time for another song or a couple songs that were in deep rotation on these great radio stations, and you'll recognize this one, I think.

Okay, so that was California by Joni Mitchell. Preceded that, we had Carrie, and this is off the album Blue, her breakout album, released in 1971. And it was special because she had kind of, you know, put her heart on her sleeve, and it was very personal. She had broken up with Graham Nash in a previous relationship with James Taylor, but it's basically art imitating life, because the first song, Carrie, was a real person. His name was Carrie Raddatz. Interesting enough, the spelling on the album is C-A-R-E-Y, and it was a mistake because his name is C-A-R-Y, and that happens to be my middle name, so she admitted that she just misspelled it. Anyway, this was the song was based on kind of this hippie cave community in Matala, and that was on the island of Crete. It was kind of a village where people lived in caves. And after she released her third album, Ladies of the Canyon, she took off on this little sojourn and ended up in Matala, where she talks about being under the Matala moon. But so Carrie was this big guy. He was a cook at the Mermaid Cafe, which is in the song too. And he was somewhat of a quasi bodyguard for her. He kept people away. She called him fierce and kind of a scoundrel. And but he did kind of protect her, because she was somewhat famous by then, releasing three albums and most recently Ladies of the Canyon. So this song was meant to be a birthday present for Carrie, but it turned out to be part birthday, part farewell. So she was getting ready to leave. Carrie was a cook at the Mermaid Cafe. He always carried a cane. So again, art imitating life in that song. And then kind of a polar opposite. And that song was optimistic. She was in vacation mode. She was playful. But then when you go to California, she became, you could tell, lonely and homesick. And Carrie turns up in that song too, when she said she met a redneck in a Grecian isle, that would have been Crete, who did the goat dance very well. He gave her a smile back, but he kept her camera to sell. He's the rogue, the red rogue. He cooked good omelets, so there you go. He shows up in two songs. And I looked it up, and he said he wasn't even aware that she sang these songs about him. So that was Carrie and California off Blue. And then we heard, previous to that, two from the Allman Brothers, one from Idle Wild South, and that was released in 1970, and that would have been In Memory of Elizabeth Reed. And then we heard Whipping Post, that was released on the album Allman Brothers self-titled, but that was released in 1969. It just hadn't caught on yet. By 1970-71, the Allman Brothers, thanks to their performances at the Fillmore East and Bill Graham, had got a lot of traction. So their older stuff started being able to be played and recognized. We also heard, what did we hear? We heard one more from the Allman Brothers. We heard Whipping Post, Idlewild South, and Please Don't Keep Me Wondering. So I'm going to stick on this for a minute. Dwayne and Greg had a band, the Allman Joys, in Florida. They were signed to Liberty Records and were asked to come to LA and record, just the two of them. They got to Liberty and, before I continue, I need to let you know that you're tuned in to listener supported Manaʻa Radio, KMNO, Wailuku Maui, Hawaii at 91.7 FM, and streaming worldwide at manaʻaradio.com, in memory of Duncan Mack and courtesy of the Grace Family Foundation. 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I had to get it done. So anyway, they go to LA under Liberty Records. They change their name to Hourglass. They're trying to get them to record pop songs. Dwayne bugged out. That's when he went to Muscle Shoals and started hanging out to try and get some work. Greg was there
still trying to make the Almond Joys thing work. He was working on the song Melissa. And Greg called for him. He came back. They wanted it. Then he had met Barry Oakley, J-Mo, Butch Trucks. That he knew the band he wanted to put together. He needed Greg there. So he told Greg to get back to Macon, Georgia. And then he gave him, got him a Hammond B3 and said, you're the songwriter. So one of the first songs he wrote was Please Don't Keep Me Wondering. But when it comes to Whipping Post, I just got done with the Greg Allman autobiography. And he had talked about when he just sat in a guitar, sat with his guitar all night, basically cross-legged in the middle of the floor. And he wrote the song, Whipping Post. And I don't know much about time signature, but he was talking about when he played it for the band, it was in, the intro was an 11-4 and 11-8, which is a different time signature rather than the standard 4-4 that's in rock and roll. He had no idea that he wrote it in that time signature until Barry Oakley pointed it out to him. So kind of lurching, somewhat off-kilter beginning. So anyway, that's how that song came about. But Greg had basically, or Duane had said, you're the songwriter. So he was just really in his infancy of writing songs. But he got very good, obviously. And then the next one, which is a brilliant instrumental composed by Dickie Betts, and that was In Memory of Elizabeth Reed, which is not a person that they knew. When the Allman Brothers were first starting in the real heydays, a real heyday of the Allman Brothers. They were living in Macon, Georgia, and Butch Trucks and his wife, or sorry, Barry Oakley and his wife, lived in a big house in Macon, and they called it the Big House. Strange enough. Figure out. Go figure. So it's they call it the Big House, and behind it was a cemetery called Rose Hill Cemetery, basically Civil War cemetery. And they would go there and play and drink and smoke weed and play music. And right where they sat every day, there was a tombstone, and it said, In Memory of Elizabeth Reed. And that's how that came about. Ironically, Little Martha, which was on a Duane Allman instrumental, beautiful guitar, 2-minute instrumental on Eat a Peach, was also a name in that cemetery, and it was a young girl, and it just said Little Martha. So now we're caught up. We heard some Allman Brothers, we heard a couple from Joni Mitchell, and now I don't know if my buddy Johnny's still driving home, but one more thing. By the way, my wife texted me and said I totally botched the Malama Maui Nui, and she said get it together and read it first the next time. I'm a little out of whack. I haven't been here for a few weeks, and I forgot I need to acknowledge some of our major supporters. And that would be the Kitty Love Collective on behalf of Cat Cafe Maui, Maui Humane Society, Gene Weymouth, Dakine Paints, Precision Auto Body, Apo Rec and Kusachi, Maui Grown Therapies, the law firm of Lowenthal and Lowenthal, Mercer Advisors, and Karen Barrett. 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All support matters now more than ever. Okay, got through that one. So now, again, my name's Dave Weiss. This is the Rearview Mirror. And by the way, we have a Facebook page called the Rearview Mirror. My son set it up, and I post, you know, when I'm playing or when I'm covering or when my show is and kind of what the theme of the show is going to be. So today, again, I looked back and I found information of what was being played between San Francisco and San Diego on progressive freeform radio, which was super cool back in those days. We were just coming into our own, us little whippersnappers, little buckaroos. I was 14 years old. Finding our own way, you know, kind of breaking from our older brothers and sisters. I'm just really lucky. My older sister, Mara, had a wonderful taste in music. Most of this I heard from her room. But anyway, I am on the third and fourth Mondays of the month.
And I ask you to join me. And if you'd like to call in, it is 808-242-5666, 808-242-KMNO. You're free to call in, chat, say what's up. And if I like it, I'll play whatever you want to hear. So I can remember exactly when I heard this one, and I expect everybody to turn it up loud. I'm going to give you 3 seconds. One, two, go get him, Mick.

Okay, three off Sticky Fingers. That was Wild Horses. Reading Keith's book, Alive, he talked about that was heavily influenced by his good friend at the time, Graham Parsons, who passed away a few years later. He had actually showed that to Graham, and Flying Burrito Brothers, which was Graham's band, they released it. But they didn't get near the attention. But anyway, that was Sticky Fingers. And if you remember the album cover, it was basically a man who's purported to be Mick Jagger from the waist down in jeans, and the album actually unzipped where a zipper would be, and there was some kind of panties, or they said it was men's briefs, but it was more like panties underneath. It actually came out. They were actually cloth. So that was, again, three off Sticky Fingers, and those were the Mick Taylor era, and his just super clean, super crisp guitar playing is my favorite era. But could you imagine, I mentioned that this is from Freeform Radio, 1971. Not everything was recorded in 71. Some things were recorded earlier. But man, if you were driving down the road or you're at your house and you turn on one of these stations, unbelievable cavalcade of unbelievable music pouring out of the speakers. And this is just 1 year. So it's good to look back. A lot of things going on back that time. Vietnam was raging. A lot of political unrest in the country, riots, marches, Nixon, a lot of things were happening. But anyway, we heard Brown Sugar. Not sure you could write there to get that released today, but this was 55 years ago, so it was right for the times. Brown Sugar, we heard Can't You Hear Me Knockin', and Wild Horses. My good friend Johnny Silver was driving back from Wiley, and I know he was listening, but we had a crazy friend of ours that had a big stereo, and he got the album for Christmas, and we were all in his room, and he put the needle down, and Can't You Hear Me Knockin', which was the first song, came on, and the apartment building was rocking. Anyway, so again, those released in 1971. Maui Housing Hui, project under Maui Grassroots Collective, fiscal sponsor. Maui Housing Hui is hosting a free renter's rights training. The training will take place on Sunday, July 26th, from 5 to 7 p.m. at Heritage Hall in Paia. Maui Housing Hui training will provide vital information about housing rights and resources for navigating landlord-tenant challenges. Free dinner and child care will be provided. That's cool. Maui Housing Hui encourages both tenants and landlords to attend. For more information, email Maui Housing Hui, that's H-U-I, at gmail.com. Maui Housing Hui. Okay, so we're into this thing about 90 minutes now, and we still got a lot of music that was, being played because people wanted to hear it and DJs wanted to play it, not because someone had a gun to their head, proverbial gun, hopefully not a real one. But if everybody remembers payola, where people pay to play, and the record companies were giving all the DJs on the commercial radios all kinds of money and extracurricular activity products to get them to play whatever lousy song they were promoting. But this was for people that wanted to play and wanted to listen. So now we're going to stay with 1971 because that's what we're doing tonight for most of the show. And now we've got getting in the Grateful Dead and Traffic and some Led Zeppelin because that was all happening back then. So how could you not love this?

All right, well, those two off the Grateful Dead's 1970 recording, 71 release of American Beauty. And you couldn't tell that, but that album was rushed out. It was recorded right after Working Man's Dead. It took less than a month. They were kind of in a tough time right there, and they had to rush one out because they had a lot of financial issues. First of all, there was a drug bust in New Orleans, and they had a lot of legal bills. And then, unfortunately, Mickey Hart's father, who was their manager at the time, embezzled a lot of money from them. And that's where the song Steal Your Face Right Off Your Head came out, about his father. And Garcia's mom died during the recording of that. We heard Ripple to start out with, and that was David Grisman on mandolin. And then Box of Rain. Box of Rain was actually a Phil Lesh composition, and he co-wrote it with Robert Hunter, and that was about his father was dying at the time. So we heard those two. I had a little chat because they were so special. And then we've got some time to get into some music off John Barleycorn Must Die. But before I start it, I'd like to let you know that there's not a person named John Barleycorn by traffic. It was actually a 17th century folk song, and it was about barleycorn. And barleycorn was the staple in yeast, which they used to make beer, which was safer to drink than the water, because the water was polluted. And so the kids drank beer, people drank beer, but it was about John Barleycorn Must Die. It was basically a song about the maturation of barleycorn, and then, you know, dug from the dirt, grinded between stones. So we're not looking for anybody named John Barleycorn that's been buried somewhere. But we have a couple from Traffic, back from, again, John Barleycorn Must Die. And it was recorded in 70 and released in late 70, started getting traction, and would be played in 1971. So, Empty Pages.

Okay, well, that was the end of a little run of Traffic. That was Empty Pages. I just got a great call from Mark, the Pilot Mountain from NorCal. Those boys are up late. It's almost 1 o'clock in the morning. Freedom Builders, Emua Builders. There's two Marks. I think they're one of them's each. One of them's from Emua Builders. One of them's Freedom Builders. And they're heading into the city tomorrow. They're up in Northern California, Pilot Hill. How about that? I'm going to break away because I'm going to play something for those guys because they want to hear some Santana. So I'm going to rock some Santana after I tell you that you are tuned in to listener-supported Mana'o Radio, KMNO, Wailuku, Maui, Hawaii at 91.7 FM and streaming worldwide at mana'oradio.com in memory of Duncan Mack and courtesy of the Grace Family Foundation. 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So that was nice. He knows Babalu. He's from Maui, Mark. And I'll tell you one thing. This is probably right from that area, but I'll tell you one thing. You guys turn it up. Mark, you got your finger on the volume? Because you're going to have to turn this one up.

All right. Santana from our boys up in Northern California, the Marks, with Freedom and Builders and Amua Builders, going to the city tomorrow. So that was, Santana queued up anyway off of Braxis. That was recorded in 1970, and by 1971, it was on the airwaves on these premium freeform AOR. AOR, by the way, folks, is album-oriented radio. In case some of you youngins are out there that don't know what an album was, it was this big plastic thing that went at 33 and a third revolutions per minute. It was called an LP, long play. But anyway, they're up there in Pilot Mountain, or Pilot Hill up in Northern California, and he called in. Hope they're still with us. But I had it queued up anyway. I'll stick with Santana right now because those three songs right then, Hope You're Feeling Better, Incident in Ashabor, and Black Magic Woman, which actually was a cover. Black Magic Woman was a Fleetwood Mac Peter Green composition. But they covered it incredibly. But most importantly, his band, you know, Carlos Santana, of course, on guitar. Greg Raleigh, great keyboards, playing a Hammond B3. And then a really, really driving bass, this guy David Brown. And if you remember Woodstock, who looked to be about 18 years old, Michael Shreve on drums. And then the two percussionists, Chepito Arias, Jose Chepito Arias, and Michael Carabello. Anyway, those were for the boys up there, but I had them queued up anyway, because those were what was happening on radio in 1971. And before that, we had three from Traffic. We had Empty Pages, Freedom Rider, and we did John Barleycorn Must Die. And remember, John Barleycorn Must Die was essentially the lifespan, in a metaphor, of the barley grain, the malt that was very important in fermenting beer or brewing beer. Interesting enough, that was the fourth album that Traffic put out. They started with Mr. Fantasy, then they had Traffic and the Last Exit, and then essentially they broke up in 1969. That band included Dave Mason, that arrangement of players, and then Steve went off, Stevie Winwood and Eric Clapton recorded Blind Faith, and then they got reconvened on a smaller cut down band with just Chris Wood. He was on woodwinds and sax and flute, and Jim Cabaldi on drums, and Steve Winwood on organ and vocals. So it was really, that was a three piece. So that was a great album for a three piece. And then again, we heard three from John Barleycorn Must Die, and then we kind of expedited the Santana Sandown. Santana was a little farther down, but nice call from those guys up there. Like I said, heading to the city, and I hope their gummies kicked in big time. And now we have some time for some, believe it or not, this all was being played in 1971. If you think of how lucky we are, if you were around at that time, as opposed to what's coming out now, again, I'm a little biased. I'm not very biased, unapologetically biased. But, you know, the old adage, you know, it ain't where you're going, been, it's where you're going. I don't think that resonates or works with music, because where we came from is where the real music was made that will stand the test of time, which this is 55 years later. So let's listen to what Led Zeppelin put out on Led Zeppelin III.

Well, that was The Immigrant Song off Led Zeppelin III, which was, again, on the progressive airwaves in 1971. I mean, how could you go wrong? So interesting, Led Zeppelin, as you may or may not know, was started by Jimmy Page, who had recently, not that he left the Yardbirds basically left him. So in about 68, they were touring, and on the way to finish off the tour in Scandinavia and some other spots in Europe, the vocalist, his name was, I think it was Keith Ralph or Reef, and then the drummer, and I don't remember his name, Jim McCarthy or something like that, they were just burned out. So they bailed.

and used all the muscle he could to keep his music off the commercial radio stations and the hit, all the hit stuff that was going on in the more commercial radio side. Anyway, so we heard That's the Way, and we heard Since I've Been Loving You and Immigrant Song. And I remember the Immigrant Song, we had in our local little neighborhood, we had a teenage bar. It's called The Asylum. I don't know if Johnny Silver's still listening, but it was, they served burgers and Cokes, and you could, and there was a lot of music, and people smoked cigarettes, and back then, didn't really matter what age you were, so a lot of cigarette smoking. And it was like a real bar, except they just served Cokes and hot dogs instead of real drinks. And this song was on heavy rotation. So we got through Traffic, then we got Led Zeppelin, we got some Bowie and everything coming up, but it's 10:36, so Monata Radio and Pro Hearts Playhouse present Low Wolf, Vocal Velvet. Low Wolf is giving a performance unlike any other she has in the past. This will be an intimate, lyrical flux of compositions, both songs and poetry, on both guitar and the beautiful Pro Arts grand piano. More details and tickets are available at proarts.org. A portion of the proceeds benefits this little radio station that could, Monata Radio. So here we are, it's 10:36 again. I just heard from my son, Chris. He got an upgrade, he's flying east, living large, going to see his family, his beautiful son and his beautiful wife up in the San Juan Islands. Then they're all coming home next week. But he's up there having a cold one, going across. I got a nice text from Heather Proud. I missed it, but I'd like to shout her out. She always checks in some way. But Chris, I'm stoked you're flying tonight and got an upgrade. And last I heard, you had a tequila on ice, so good on you. So now it's a little, you know, it's 10:37, and David Bowie was on Progressive Radio, AOR, before he really was famous, and he didn't get famous for another year or so, because his first tour in 1972 was actually touring Ziggy Stardust, but The Man Who Sold the World was from 1970. It was recorded in 1970. And he wasn't very popular, but certain pockets of hip people knew who he was. So there's a couple off this one.

Okay, that was one of the original supergroups, Emerson, Lake and Palmer. My computer here is give me some grief. I had a second David Bowie song, "The Man Who Sold the World," lined up, and it skipped it and went right to "Just Take a Pebble." And then something started sounding strange on my end, so I cut that one short. That was a much longer song, but that was off. Just Take a Pebble and "Lucky Man" were off Emerson, Lake and Palmer's self-titled inaugural album. Again, Greg Lake, Keith Emerson, and Carl Palmer, pretty big players in their own rights when they got together. But me, our little crew, I think we got this from one of our older brothers and sisters, and we wore the grooves out of that one when we were just young buckaroos. So "The Man Who Sold the World" was, again, David Bowie's album with a great band behind him. Mick Ronson, you probably know, maybe, on lead. Trevor Bolger on bass. Woody Woodmansey on drums. And Mike Garson once in a while on piano. But that was before they toured in America. And because they toured, the inaugural tour was in 1972. And we play that bootleg album from Santa Monica Civic once in a while on this show. And the show, by the way, is The Rearview Mirror. My name is Dave Weiss, and I'm playing just what I want to hear, and I hope you are enjoying it. Probably might, if you're around my age, class of 57, you probably are enjoying it. But unapologetically playing exactly what I want to play. And that was, again, off a couple, well, it should have been a couple off, "The Man Who Sold the World," recorded in 1970. And by about 71, it was getting some traction. Again, these are songs that would have been playing regardless of when they were recorded, because they could have been recorded early, certainly not after 71, but before that, and then somehow got some traction, got some airplay, and then they started showing up on these certain great radio stations. So that was, then again, two off Emerson, Lake and Palmer, and believe it or not, there's still more. There's Janis Joplin from Pearl, Yes from the very Fragile, and some more Traffic, some Derek and the Dominoes. I mean, this is all playing in 1971. How lucky were we? But it is 10:59 here in downtown Wailuku, the Hamlet, my hometown. Here, right up the hill. And you are tuned in to listener-supported Manawa Radio, KMNO Wailuku, Maui, Hawaii, at 91.7 FM and streaming worldwide at manawaradio.com in memory of Duncan Mack and courtesy of the Grace Family Foundation. 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And he was locked in because he was driving in Haiku somewhere, and said he was relating to everything. Asked me when I'm on, so I told him that I'm on this show, The Rearview Mirror, is on the 3rd and 4th, or in certain months like August and June, when there's 5 Mondays in a month, I'd be on the last 3. I fill in once in a while too, so I'm actually filling in. I'll be on next Monday night, that's the 27th, from 8 to midnight. And then on the 31st, I'm on from 6 till 10 in the morning. So some of my mainland friends have been waiting for that because they listen to it on demand. And folks, if you like what you hear at all during the day and you maybe can't remember who it was, you can always go to the schedule, go to the time you heard it, and then go on the app on demand, and you can go listen to your favorite DJ or the whatever music you were hearing, and you can listen. I think it's on there for a couple weeks, so you can backtrack. But none of this could be possible without the super, super support of companies like the Intuitive Home LLC, Holden Now/No Robots, Bauer Pacific Builders, Mala Ocean Tavern, the Salem Family, Teddy's Bigger Burgers, Monowai Farm,
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So pick up the phone and call in or email in and be a volunteer. See what's happening. So it's 11 o'clock. I've got like about 45 more minutes. There's a lot of music still left. Next would have been is a couple from Yes. So enough of me, and let's hear from John Anderson and company.

Okay, that was Derek and Domino's. And you may or may not know, I'll bet you do know, that actually that was Eric Clapton. And Eric Clapton just had come off the road with Delaney and Bonnie. He did not want to be known, he wouldn't allow his name on the bill. He just wanted to be a part of the band, play lead guitar. And he toured with them. And then when they were done touring, he took most of the guys and recorded as under Derek and the Dominoes. Now, I don't know if you heard Dwayne Allman, Sky Dog, in there, but he played that classic lick from Joy to the World, the Christmas song that you hear in other Allman Brothers, like at the end of Whipping Post, I believe it is. After the 20-minute song, you hear that kind of slide guitar from Joy to the World. Anyway, so that was, of course, well, it was recorded in 1970, but it was released, you know, beat what was happening in 1971. And before that, we heard the little spark of High Heel Boys. Now, earlier, we heard John Barleycorn Must Die, which was recorded after Low Spark of High Heel Boys. And I'm sorry, it was before. So when they reconvened Traffic after Steve Winwood left, or with Blind Faith disbanded, he actually beefed up the band. He still had Jim Capaldi on drums, Chris Wood on flute and saxes, but they added Rick Gretsch on bass and violin and a couple other things. He was in Blind Faith. And then Jim Gordon on drums. He was a session drummer. And tragically, in 1983, he had lost his mind and actually killed his mother. It was terrible. And then Rebop Ba, who was on the percussion. So that was Low Spark of High Heel Boys, and that was on the airwaves in 1971. Then we heard two from Yes, I've Seen All Good People, which is actually three movements. First is I've Seen All Good People, then Your Move, and All Good People. Three different parts of the song, and the middle part is certainly about playing chess. Move me up to any black square, use me anytime you want. And then we heard two from Yes. We heard Yes, Off Fragile was I've Seen All Good People. And then in the same year, that was off the Yes album. And then the same year, Long Distance Runaround was off Fragile. So we are now at 11:30. Whoa, time is flying. And we now can see what promos are read and what weren't. So this one has not been read today. And it's AA Intergroup of Hawaii. Maui, AA Intergroup of Hawaii, public service announcement number one. Alcoholics Anonymous is a fellowship of people who come together to solve their drinking problems. It doesn't cost anything to attend AA meetings. 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That's worthy. So it's 11:30. I got 15 or 20 minutes left. And we're getting down to some single songs that you might recognize. Got a little Janis, got a little 10 Years After, and we'll squeeze some as many as we can. Again, my name is Dave Weiss. This is the Rearview Mirror. My son set up a Facebook page. He might still be up by virtue of Starlink over the Pacific heading to Seattle. So, Chris, I hope those free ones keep coming. And let's do a little Traffic. But again, he set up a Facebook page called The Rearview Mirror, so join me. And we'll chat a bit before we leave.

Something seems to be wrong here, so let's see if we can't fix it. This has been doing this all night tonight. Oops, there we go. Darn computer.

and the incomparable Janis Joplin from Pearl. That was a cover of Hanna's Own, by Hanna's Own, Kris Kristofferson, I believe the late Kris Kristofferson. Tragically, she died, Janis died, 3 months before the album was released, and that she was backed up by the Full Tilt Boogie Band rather than Big Brother and the Holding Company on her previous albums. And this, unfortunately, I mean, she wasn't around to see that this sold millions of records, millions more than she'd ever sold before. Anyway, that was off Pearl, me and my Bobby McGee, again, a cover from Kris Kristofferson. And then off of Space and Time was Alvin Lee and 10 Years After. And that was I'd Love to Change the World. So it's 11:43, and I'd like to again acknowledge some of Manawa's supporters, and Manawa Radio would like to say mahalo to our past and present supporting listeners and underwriters, including the Ka'anapali Beach Hotel, Blue Ginger, that's the Mackey family, Greg Crawford, Hawaiian Carpet One and Ceramic Tile, Lineage Restaurant, and of course Kathy Collins and Barry Shannon. Without their support and yours, we at Manawa Radio could not do what we do, and I could not do what I do. So I'm going to say good morning to my sister Mara in El Paso, and I'm going to say good night to my son Chris on his way to the mainland right now as we speak. We didn't even get quite through the whole list. There's just still a few songs left over, but it's 11:45. Again, aloha ahi ahi. I hope you enjoyed it. I'm going to be on next Monday from 8 to midnight on the Rearview Mirror, and then I will be covering for Island Billy P while he's at the Stout. There's my son texting in. Island Billy P will be at the state races along with my wife and all the canoe paddlers around the state, and we wish them well and success. They'll be at Kahi Lagoon on Oahu, but I will be filling up in for him with a bunch of morning music. So we'll get the morning on. And it's 11:45, and I'm going to place you, my good friends, if there's anybody of them out there that's gummies haven't taken over completely, I'm going to give you and leave you in the capable musical hands of Otto, and we'll bid you a fond farewell and a good evening, and keep your eyes on the road. Good night.

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night just to meet me in the morning. And I thought it was strange, you said everything changed. 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

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Mahalo to them and all our supporters for keeping Mana'o Radio on the air with eclectic alternative entertainment for the Valley Isle of Maui and beyond. I want to thank everybody who's reaching out already. Really appreciate it. It means the world to me to get so much love so early. Also wanted to remind you that Hale Kaukau is seeking volunteers to help with their meal delivery and kitchen services. They delivered 3,475 meals to kupuna and individuals with disabilities in May and served 2,625 meals at their Kihei location.

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0: 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Thank you for joining me. In that last set of music, we heard Vis-a-Vis with Abojiwa, Delta Rhythm Section with King Midnight. Pete Rock gave us remix of You Can't Stop the Prophet. We heard Smoke My Peace Pipe from the Wild Magnolias, Night of the Wolf from Al Foster Band, The Bottle by Gil Scott-Heron, You Somehow and You Somehow Dub from Wet Cookies, Sean Lee's Ping Pong Orchestra with Me So Horny Part 1 and 2, Yaba You with Conquering Lion and Dub. We just heard Lovers Rock from Love Trio and Dub featuring You, Roy. And right now underneath my voice, this is Maria Tambien by Krungbin. And once again, want to thank my underwriters, the law firm of Lowenthal and Lowenthal and Automatic AV Installation. 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And it is, it's 6:59. I'm actually right on time, folks. It is 6:59 in the 808 state. That means that it is now time for the feature story news report brought to you by Alice McDermott and the Maui team at Mercer Advisors, a wealth management firm. Mercer Advisors has been serving individuals, families, and business owners since 1985.
1: From Feature Story News in Brussels, I'm William Denslow. Iran's Revolutionary Guard says it struck targets in Bahrain in retaliation for American attacks. The US has hit Iran for 10 consecutive nights as President Trump vows retaliation for the deaths of US soldiers. Iran's foreign ministry says diplomatic exchanges with the US through mediators are continuing despite the escalation. From Islamabad, Hira Mustafa reports.
2: Officials say the visit goes beyond bilateral ties, with discussions expected to focus on keeping diplomatic channels open and preventing further military escalation between the US and Iran. Iskander Momani has already met Pakistan's Interior Minister Mohsen Naqvi, who expressed hope that the talks with the Iranian delegation would yield good news, signaling continued efforts to resolve the crisis through dialogue. Later, he is also scheduled to meet with Pakistan's Prime Minister Shahbaz Sharif and the Chief of Defense Forces Asim Munir.
1: The Saudi-led military coalition in Yemen says it's taken measures to protect Red Sea shipping after the Houthi movement declared an immediate naval blockade on the kingdom. Jagruti Dave, reporting from Washington, says the Houthi blockade declaration will force the White House to decide whether to seek escalation or a diplomatic resolution.
3: The president is fond of making these deadlines, saying to Iran, saying if you do not comply by this time, then we will escalate. So this new development, this new front with a potential Houthi blockade, I think it will concentrate minds in Washington as to what they do, whether which pressure outwins the other, the pressure to escalate or to de-escalate.
1: New UK Prime Minister Andy Burnham says he'll scrap VAT from domestic electricity bills this winter in his first major policy announcement in the role. The government says the move will be funded by scrapping a digital ID programme. It'll apply to households in England, Scotland and Wales from October. Head of financial analysis at AJ Bell, Danny Hewson, says the savings will be modest.
4: about 42 quid a year, or around £3.50 a month, for that average dual fuel price cap amount used. So not big changes. So when he came in and said, you know, we're going to make big changes to how people feel, is this all, or is there more to come? There's been a lot of talk about maybe looking at those frozen tax thresholds. That would certainly make a big difference to a lot of people who've been pushed into paying tax for the first time.
1: Indian Prime Minister Narendra Modi's government has held its first talks with leaders of the youth-led Cockroach Janta Party protest movement, but made no commitments on the demonstrators' demands. The protesters are calling for the education minister's resignation over exam paper leaks. And Washington's imposed a 50% duty on a range of Canadian goods. The Trump administration says it's retaliation for the unequal treatment of US dairy, alcohol and cars. From Bureaus Worldwide, this is FSN.
5: With FSN Spotlight, I'm Simon Marks, looking today at the extraordinary success of Christopher Nolan's new IMAX film, The Odyssey. It opened this weekend and generated a staggering $264 million globally. The film is, of course, based on Homer's epic poem and has sparked huge public interest in the original work. Jennifer Saint is a novelist who has published several best-selling feminist retellings of Homer's epic story.
6: I mean, I think it struck such a chord because it's such great source material. You know, the Odyssey is a poem that has been captivating people for over 2,500 years. I think it's really worth remembering that although kind of we might come to the Odyssey now, well, before this movie, we might have come to it through reading it in its written form. But actually, the Odyssey originated as oral poetry. This was something that would have been performed 2,500 years ago in the 8th century BCE. This was something that people would gather around and they would listen to. So it has always been something that has been a communal experience, an immersive experience. So I think it seems really fitting now that one of the great directors of our time has taken it on and created that experience for an audience in 2026.
5: The film is the first feature shot entirely with IMAX cameras, which created a huge technical challenge for the production team and for the actors, including Matt Damon, Robert Pattinson, Anne Hathaway, Tom Holland and Lupita Nyong'o, among many others.
1: The main news again. Iran's Revolutionary Guard says it struck targets in Bahrain in retaliation for American attacks. The US has hit Iran for 10 consecutive nights as President Trump vows retaliation for the deaths of US soldiers. New UK Prime Minister Andy Burnham says he'll cut VAT from domestic electricity bills this winter in his first major policy announcement in the role. And Washington's imposed a 50% duty on a range of Canadian goods. And that's the latest feature story news. William Denslow reporting.

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And, wow, that is crazy. $264 million, they said, globally. Thank you, Simon Marks, by the way, for that. I guess I just assumed that they made that movie on the globe. I don't know. Do they have movie theaters elsewhere? I guess that remains to be seen. Maybe it's being screened somewhere else, even somewhere beyond us. Speaking of the Odyssey, I just finished this book called The Origin of Consciousness and the Breakdown of the Bicameral Mind that blew my mind. And they heavily contrast the Iliad versus the Odyssey as examples of where our consciousness comes from. And you have to read the book to understand it. But it's a fascinating read. And let's, you know what though, nobody said I'm gonna tune in for Mark's reading list today. They said I want to hear the weather. This is a busy workaday world. We need to know what the weather is gonna look like. Do I need to put on my rain boots or my rain socks or my tabis or whatever? Like, is it raining? Well, here's the thing, it was raining earlier. And in fact, I'm looking at this forecast. Let me see. What does this thing say here? Oh, wait. I'm holding it upside down. That's why. What does this say here? Okay. It says today. That's today with a number in front of it. Simon Marks always misspells these. Today. Today the night is on my mind. But right now the weather is what's on my mind. Today, showers likely, mostly cloudy, with a high near 83. Northeast winds, I didn't stutter, that's northeast winds 8 to 13 miles per hour. Chance of precipitation is 60%. New precipitation amounts are between a tenth of an inch possibly. And tonight, showers likely, mainly before midnight, mostly cloudy with a low around 74. Northeast wind 9 to 13 miles per hour. Chance of precipitation is 60%. New precipitation amounts of less than a tenth of an inch are possible. And that's tonight, because the night is on my mind. And I'm sure all of yours too. This is Mana'o Radio. That was Oliver with The Night Is On My Mind. And here's a little something from Mr. Chop. It's a cover of the Jimmy Smith classic, Root Down and Get It. This is the Marcus Spring Show on Mana'o Radio. Keep it right here. I'm with you till 10 a.m. I still got plenty of surprises for you. Lots of fun is going to be had. Let's make this happen globally. Or any other planets besides this globe, feel free to let them know about it too. But if you don't know, or your friends don't know, if you know but your friends don't know, let them know. 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I'll talk to you in a bit.

Want to send some shout outs. Want to say what's up to the one and only, the great and powerful Alan Cooperstein, the world builder and limiting belief destroyer, Todd Zilla. And of course, the man who's moving mountains these days, Aaron, the upcountry ace downtown. This is Mana'o Radio. Thanks to everybody reaching out, telling me they're enjoying the show already. And big shout out to Marlon. Thank you for not calling, Marlon. We appreciate that almost as much. This is Mana'o Radio.

They have love in their heart. So much love is a shame. They'll give you the shirt off their back. It's the money sign of the solar system. They must have that money. Ideas, they come by very easily. But they'll sleep on an idea before they make their move. But when they make their move, it is always a very successful move. They have many goals in life. They love domestic life, family, comfort, property, outdoor life, beauty, beauty. This is also a sign that has a problem when it comes to their love. They have a tendency to spread it all over. Because of themselves being the bull, ruling the pasture, which they master, it takes them a long time to graze because there's so much acreage to cover. Their mates being Capricorn, Virgo, Libra, very attractive to Libra, Pisces, little old fish. Taurus has to have someone very strong, very settled, witty, most of all, with ambition. Taurus loves money with a passion.

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He will charge.

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He's patient. 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You never forget Taurus the Bull. A long-lasting friendship and companionship you'll have once you have gained the confidence.

0: 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Want to thank you for joining me. I want to thank my underwriters, the law firm of Lowenthal and Lowenthal, and Automatic AV Installation for underwriting my show each and every week. And in that last set of music, we started it out with Oliver with The Night Is On My Mind. We heard Mr. Chop with Root Down and Get It. Rock Candy Funk Party gave us Octopus E. We heard Happy Mondays with Loose Fit. Donny Hathaway with Little Ghetto Boy. Taurus from Cannonball Adderley. And right now underneath my voice, this is Herbie Hancock. This tune is called Sly. And I have a guest in the studio today. His name is Jacopo.
1: Good morning.
0: How are you, brother?
1: I'm good. It's awesome. A pleasure to be here.
0: And Jacopo is an international recording artist. He's been working all over in Japan, here in Hawaii, all over the place. Tell us about yourself. What's your story, man?
1: My story, music became the language that connects faith and family and my identity. Hawaii changed my life and became my home. I grew up in Samoa, and I grew up as a high school student. I was performing in the nightclub in Upolu, Samoa, performing like reggae music in like a top 40 music in a reggae style. That's mm-hmm. how I grew up in Samoa, and used to make like

0: Hawaii from Universal Japan came over and got me.
1: Beautiful. And was it a culture shock to go from Samoa to Hawaii to Japan?
0: Yes, it was a culture shock, and they don't speak English. So.
1: What was it like in Japan? What was it? What's the, your biggest memory? What's the most vibrant thought you remember you have?
0: Ketchup. They don't understand ketchup. Right? They don't know what's ketchup. I'm like, you have to say ketchup. And ketchup. Like ketchup? No. Wakanai. Ketchup. Oh, wakata.
1: Do you have a place over there that's home?
0: Tokyo, you know.
1: Yeah, what makes it home? What is it about that place?
0: The people are really good people. Like, you know, they have a lot of integrity and they work well together. Like, they have like Kyocho, and which is like kind of like moving in one accord. They have a lot of pride in their work ethic and stuff, and they also have a big connection to Hawaii too as well. Like that, I think it goes way back. So they love Hawaii. Hawaiian music. They love
1: absolutely
0: chocolate macadamia nuts.
1: Yeah, we got tons of Hawaiian artists that are very, very revered in Japan. You know,
0: sure.
1: They definitely know their good music over there, and they have some connoisseurs, most definitely. And you're mostly roots music, but you're branching out in all different directions, I feel like.
0: I would say I started out that way. I think like the music that got popular for Jacopo and Keys of Creation was roots.
1: Mm-hmm.
0: They had a little bit of a modern edge to it, but it was kind of very, I don't want to say spiritual, but it had it had depth, and it had like some heights and some spiritual undertones and stuff like that to the music. So that's kind of how I started out, you know, the roots sound. Like I was heavily influenced from like Bob Marley, UB40, and Midnight early on. Like that was like big inspiration for me. Going to Japan, I think I expanded on that. I expanded on more of a broader sound, and I've continued on with that in America and as well as Jamaica.
1: Mm-hmm.
0: So,
1: and you
0: I don't try not to go too far from the roots, but I also like to keep it interesting.
1: Sure. Yeah. And you mentioned Keys to Creation. That was the first outfit that really blew up for you, is that right?
0: The Keys to Creation was my first project. I did two albums with Keys to Creation, and that's what brought me to Japan.
1: Yeah, right.
0: And then when I went to Japan, I felt like it was time for something different. I felt like they probably wouldn't understand me so well, like with the lyrical approach and even the overall content. So, and also I didn't tour with the band there. I was solo, so I expanded more into like, I did a lot of, you know, I did acoustic stuff. I did a couple acoustic albums. I did some reggae. I did some dancehall.
1: Mm-hmm.
0: But overall, I branched out more into like more dynamics, more dance, and more a little bit more pop even sound for a little while. I can't do too much of the pop stuff.
1: And tell us more about that. How did your lyrics change going to Japan? What were some of the details you can really think of, like with your lyrical approach?
0: Well, I would say I did write "I Believe," my song "I Believe" over there, which was just right in line with "Let Your Light Shine" too. So I didn't lose. I didn't lose that aspect of my character as an artist. I did expand a lot, like just doing different kinds of sounds, like. Just more, you know, I guess I did a lot of love songs. I did, you know, more, you know, just I think, you know, Keys of Creation was like a time where it was a very, very unique, potent kind of sound that we had. And I think I kind of softened up a little bit.
1: Yeah, Keys of Creation was very, very roots orthodox kind of thing.
0: There you
1: go.
0: Yeah. Mm-hmm.
1: And you got more into like a lover's rock.
0: There you go.
1: More into, you expanded out. And now I listen to some of your new stuff, and some of your new stuff, it's got some hip hop.

0: It's got some country. It's got some dance hall. All kinds of stuff. What are you listening to? Some new things that are inspiring you these days?
1: Yeah, I'm happy that you noticed that. And I think it's really cool for me as an artist to, like, be able to, like, translate and people to be able to actually pick up on what I'm doing. I would say I've always been a fan. To be honest with you, I've always been a fan of country music. I love the way they write.
0: Mm-hmm.
1: And I love the kind of like the message that's in there. And it's also like inspiring. It's also like it just feels like a wholesome experience. I don't know, with country. I did like the Muck Rock album. I that was kind of my formula. Like I wanted to mix like reggae and dancehall with country.
0: Yeah, and that's the newest record is Muck Rock.
1: Tell
0: us about that. Why'd you call it Muck Rock?
1: It's a very interesting story. If I were to say how it like actually came about, I was trying to say a word that I couldn't say on the radio.
0: Okay, gotcha. I like, know what word.
1: Muck. And I said it, and I was like, wow, that was kind of cool. And then the Muck Rock, the kind of like the essence and the spirit behind Muck Rock for me, it was kind of like a meaning of like, it's like rock, like, okay, for example, like rock has this kind of music. It has kind of like an edge to like where you have that rock and roll personality coming through the music, like a little bit wild and free, a little bit unrestrained. Like that's what rock means to me, right?
0: Gotcha.
1: And the muck is kind of like, okay, like it could mean like, okay, screw it. Or it could mean like some kind of like a special night that you have with your lady, right?
0: Gotcha.
1: So that's why I kind of made the music to be like made for a time. It's a special time for a couple, and it kind of has a rock and roll attitude, and then it's kind of the mix though of the island reggae dancehall. It just made it fun, you know. Giddy up, ride the pony.
0: Well, like, and that. You definitely held it down on the roots side too. In fact, my favorite one from that is called "Hold a Meditation." We're gonna go into that right now.
1: Yeah.
0: And this is, if you're just joining us, we are here with Jacopo. He is doing some shows in a few weeks to be announced when. But in the meantime, we got a little something from him. This is from his record, Muck Rock. This tune is called Hold a Meditation. And this is Mana'o Radio, 91.7 FM.

0: a mighty conqueror.
1: In all righteousness done. Ciao, ciao, ciao, ciao. Unto thee will I lift up my head.

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0: Yes. 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This is the Marcus Spring Show. Thank you for joining. In that last set of music, we heard, you know, we heard a lot of stuff. I'll tell you later because I got a guest here. I want to get right to my guest. His name is Jacopo. He is an artist, recording artist. He's had a ton of collaborations over the years. You know him from Keys of Creation. Had a lot of attention and some hit records with them. And he went solo, went to Japan, went all over the world to Jamaica, all kinds of stuff. And you came here with just a guitar, is that right?
1: Yeah, I came here with the acoustic guitar and a suitcase when I graduated high school in Samoa.
0: Yeah.
1: Yeah.
0: And what were you thinking? Where were you planning on staying? How did you, what was just you and the guitar?
1: I picked up Hawaiian fast. I learned words like this. I learned aloha, mahalo, and poto. I just don't know when is a good time to use poto, but I realize it's probably not good at the dinner time.
0: The radio, too. It's probably not the best time. Tell us about your travels in Jamaica. Tell us about how you got down there.
1: I was working with Morgan Heritage.
0: Morgan Heritage.
1: Grams Morgan. I linked up with him. And I did a song with him called Supernatural. And then, so I flew to Jamaica to record that song. We were working at Tuff Gong at Bob Marley Studio. And we ended up doing another track called The World Must Change with me, Grams Morgan, and Morgan, and Jacure.
0: Yeah.
1: We did that track and Supernatural in the Bob Marley Studio. And that's kind of how we met. And we stayed connected over the years, and we stayed working together. And I actually ended up getting a record deal from Chris Blackwell from that project that I did with him.
0: Right on. Legendary Island Records, Chris Blackwell.
1: Yes. Yeah.
0: The man who signed Bob Marley and everything.
1: Yes, sir.
0: Yeah, that's amazing.
1: Yeah.
0: Right on.
1: It was very interesting. It was very life-changing, you know, and a big point in my career, too.
0: Yeah, it sounds like you got to work with a lot of your heroes.
1: You know, I did. When I look at the list, I was like, wow, all of my favorites and all of the greatest of all times. I was like, wow, I got a good list here.
0: I'm really
1: lucky to be able to say that.
0: Yeah, you know? That must be heady stuff, man, working with your heroes.
1: Yeah, you know, and some people were influential in musically, and some people were also, you know, more influential in spirituality or business or, you know, philosophy, you know.
0: Absolutely. I'm a big believer that wisdom is about experience, but it doesn't have to be your experience if you're wise enough to listen.
1: There you go. That's true. You don't have enough time to make all the mistakes in the world. So if you can learn from somebody else's mistake.
0: Absolutely. And I think sometimes we're not wise enough to listen to other people. We think our situation is so different, but there's only, something like 16 personality types on Earth and over 8 billion people, rather.
1: Facts.
0: I mean, somebody's done exactly what you've done probably even yesterday and could have some good advice for you.
1: Yeah, that is true.
0: And all the answers are out there, right? We just got to ask. Sometimes we're afraid to ask. And sometimes our hero's sitting there waiting for us, too, right? Sometimes our next mentor is sitting there waiting for us.
1: Yes, connect the dots. You know, sometimes it's just as simple as identifying, hey, this is what's speaking to me. This is the path that I see. This is what I would like to do. And just pick up the phone, you know, call somebody or just take a step forward, you know.
0: Do you have a mentor, anybody that you can point to that showed you the ropes at some time in your career?
1: Von Benjamin.
0: Yeah, Von Benjamin from Midnight. Tell us about that. How did you link up with Von Benjamin? How did he affect you? You're getting emotional.
1: Yeah. I would say just through the years of listening to music and listening to roots and finding my pathway through spirituality, through through the Bible, through Christianity, through Rastafari, through reggae music, through roots and culture, through, you know, things like that. It was like kind of led me to him, you know?
0: Yeah.
1: I was in San Diego. And I was playing my music in the car. And we were in like a parking lot of like a Whole Foods or something, you know, one of those places where all the hippies go and get their smoothie and stuff.
0: Yeah.
1: And we were hanging out in the car. We had just got like the new mix for our album, Keys of Creation, we were working on it. So we're playing it real loud in the car. And this lady named Maqueta Dread, she's the owner of the World Beat Center in San Diego in Balboa Park, which is like a very famous roots and culture venue, right? And also a cultural community place. And she was walking by and she heard the album. And she walked up to my car and was like, he's like, oh my God, who is this? This sounds like Vaughn. This sounds like Midnight. Like, Vaughn is gonna love this. He's gonna love you. And she was like, you know what? Come down to the World Beat Center. It was like Vaughn. She's like, Vaughn's gonna love you. I have to introduce you to Vaughn. And she brought me down. That's kind of how we initially connected. And I think I probably did only one or two performances together with him, and a few very in-depth conversations, and that was like the about the extent of our, you know, our interactions on a human to human level. But the words and the love and the guidance that was to transpire through that was definitely very empowering for me and very meaningful. And you know, I was in Japan. It was during the I think it was right at the beginning of the pandemic when he had passed.
0: Mm-hmm.
1: And I'm telling you, man, I was floored. It took me some time. Like I was on the floor in my apartment in Tokyo for probably 3 days. Like I just could not get up off the floor. Like I felt his spirit leave, you know. And I was like, oh my gosh, like the world lost an angel.
0: I can feel how much it affected you. I can see the emotion. And he saw you, huh? He really, you felt seen by him, and you felt that he really saw something, and you took the time, huh?
1: Yeah, definitely. And and just, you know, just a very godly man, you know, just a very, you know, just a very sharp mind, you know, just that alone was so good for me to see. Like, you know, I think a lot of times getting in the industry and in music and stuff, you kind of start to lose track of like why you started, or, you know. Mm-hmm. Or you get caught up in people pleasing, or
0: sure,
1: instead of like saying what you really want to say, because or maybe it's not the political or something. But being around and being inspired and even guided and having these conversations with like Vaughn was very impactful. And you know, he taught me some things like that I still use today, like, you know, like philosophy and like kind of like an understanding to look at the world in a way. Like one of the big things I think that I was held on that he taught me is he always instilled in me. He said, Jacopo, there is no opposition. He said, there's no power that is going against you or against creation that can last. So that, keeping that in my mind as I go through life, like there's nothing that's going against me. If I just see it that way,
0: yeah,
1: then I can move in a more harmonious way. But if I'm looking at the world like, oh, this is against me, or I got this going wrong, you know, it's a different view. And a wonderful man, wonderful man. I was so lucky to meet. I'm also Jacare, Sean Paul, Shaggy,
0: mm-hmm.
1: Russian.
0: Yeah. You know. Well, let's get back to some of your roots. A song that was one of your big solo hits. Let Your Light Shine. Tell us about that.
1: Let Your Light Shine, baby. Let Your Light Shine.
0: How did you write that one?
1: You know, it was crazy. That was the first single off of my very first album. And it was one of the first tracks that I had recorded. Probably not the first, but one of the first on the album. And I'll tell you honestly, I didn't write it down. It was just, we played the beat. I was like humming. It came out. I just sang it out. The producer was named Jati, and he recorded it, and he went home. When he came back the next morning, he told me, he said, "Hey, Jacopo, I had a dream last night that this was a song. This is a song that blew up." And I think I had like probably 80 or 90% of the song like done. You know, it was like a rough demo. But the first line, the first and second line of the song, I didn't have it written out yet. Mm-hmm. And he came and he was like, "I had a dream." And then you were like this, "Pick up your Bible and read about your nation." He said that line. He's the one who told me it. He's like, he said the Bible. I was like, oh. And I was contemplating it. Like, oh, should I talk about the Bible in my song? Say, I don't know. It sounds a little bit, you know, far-fetched. But he was like, "I had a dream. It was the biggest thing ever." I was like, okay, I'm going to do it. And then it become one of the biggest songs I ever did.
0: Well, let's give it a listen. This is one of your classics.
1: Thank you.
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0: 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If you're just joining us, I am here with Jacopo. And he just happens to have brought his guitarist, accompanist, here to the studio as well. His name is TJ Maui Countryman. How are you, TJ?
1: Hey.
0: I've seen Maui, you play Country music band, yeah, all over the island before. I used to see you at Guava Tree all the time, you know? Right on. And tell us, Jacopo, about the rodeo Riverside this November. Rodeo in Riverside, I should say, this November. Tell us what's happening there.
1: Okay, yeah, Jacopo and TJ, Maui Country Band, we collabed up. We've been working in the studio on some tracks, and we got some shows together. I think it's not the first one that we're doing. We have a couple or a few performances together in Hawaii before then, and then we'll be in California doing a rodeo, which is kind of cool because, you know, we wanted to, like when we started the Muck Rock project, we were, you know, mixing the genres, like country and reggae and dance hall. And then, like, the first few gigs that we got was like rodeo and collaboration with Maui Country Band, TJ.
0: Right.
1: You know, the perfect blend. That's, you know, it's exciting to do that, you know.
0: Absolutely.
1: With the Maui boy, like, you know, and we have some similar background and history and stuff with the Maui and the music that we have done before in the past and stuff like that. So
0: yeah,
1: it's cool,
0: beautiful. And you know, I a lot of people, I think they think that the kind of country reggae mix is sort of a new thing, but it's like, it's part of the DNA of reggae.
1: There you go.
0: You know, I think about Bob Marley, I Shot the Sheriff, and just that turn at the end of it. Ding, ding, ding, ding, ding, ding, ding, ding, ding, ding. If you just have a little, a change on the accent of those notes, it's like ding, ding, ding, ding, ding, ding, ding, ding. It sounds like a country tune, you know? Yeah. And we know Bob loved country music, and also some of the most popular music in the world at the time, still is to this day too. But yeah, I think it's, you know, like my man here, he's a island artist called Countryman. It's, if you've ever seen the movie Countryman about the Jamaican superhero, you know, like, country's part of the whole thing. Country's part of the equation, right?
1: Yeah, it's cool. It's a cool blend. I think that it's a positive thing for music. I think it's a really good turn.
0: Yeah.
1: Give people, you know, like a new blend, a new perspective on stuff. And, you know, country music, the writing is really great. You know, like the way the lyrics are put together, you know, it's wholesome. It's like, it's inspiring, it's uplifting, so that's really cool to me, you know?
0: You know, I was listening to a podcast years ago, they were talking about how country music is the only art form that's popular in America, or music form in America, where you're allowed to be sad the whole song. Like almost every other genre, you're only allowed to be sad for one verse, or for the bridge or something like that, or the chorus, it's gotta be like this almost uplifting thing or a party tune or whatever. But country, it's allowed to be a sad song. You know, it's not just allowed to be a sad song, it's allowed to be a story of devastation,
1: right? There you go.
0: Which is not something you normally think of as popular music in America. We tend to be a little bit more uplifted and everything, which is great, but I love the depth of emotion that it's allowed to explore, you know?
1: There you go. I like that perspective too.
0: I think that's another beautiful thing about reggae music is the depth of emotion that it's allowed to explore. Everything from, you know, upliftment to transcendence to even just sufferation and despair too. There's, you can go through every single emotional state just in one reggae album. And, you know, I believe that's the beauty of music in general, is you can go on an emotional journey in 3 minutes that would take somebody 3 hours to make in a movie, you know? And speaking of which, I want to commend you for showing your emotion too on the air earlier. I think artists, especially lyricists, especially musicians, we have to be very in touch with our feelings in a lot of ways. I think that's good modeling that to people listening. I really appreciate you having that moment here on the air with us. And you got any, you're still planning your gigs right now that are going to be upcoming.
1: Yep, me and TJ got some shows together on Maui and Oahu and Big Island coming up in about 6-7 weeks from now.
0: Okay, are you guys collaborating in the studio or anything?
1: We are. Yeah, we are. We've been in the studio a few days and working on a few tunes, recording a few songs, and, you know, catching up on life. So,
0: and you knew the new record Muck Rock, did you produce that?
1: I did.
0: You mixed it and everything too?
1: Oh, no.
0: It sounds great.
1: No, I don't know how to mix like that.
0: Well, it sounds great. Do you want to shout out whoever worked on it for you? Because it sounds really good.
1: Shout out Jacopo. Muck Rock, baby.
0: Right. Baby. Well, let's go to another tune from that. This one is called Midnight Marina. Tell us about Midnight Marina.
1: Midnight Marina. I shot the video with my brother Malik Blue in Oahu. The third night that I got to Hawaii, I made the song like the week before I came to Hawaii with Hawaii in mind. And the song is called Midnight Marina. It was, you know, I had a story that I was writing about. But when I arrived in Hawaii and in Oahu, the taxi had pulled up to the location. It was called the Waikiki Marina. And I was tripping. I was like, I just made a song called Marina, now I'm at the marina.
0: There you go.
1: So I was like, hey Malik, look at this song. He was like, that's the one. I was like, let's go.
0: Right on. Well, we are here with Jacopo. This is Midnight Marina, and you're listening to Mana'o Radio 91.7 FM.
1: Let's go.

0: cool.
1: Yes.
0: Yes,
1: like you are tuned to listener supported Mana'o Radio. That was Midnight Marina from my guest Jacopo. And I also have guitarist, songwriter, producer extraordinaire.
2: Let's go, Maui.
1: TJ Maui Countryman, how are you?
2: Good. The Maui Countryman in the house.
1: Tell us about yourself. You've had quite a musical journey over the years, too, yeah? Tell us about your influences. Sir. Tell us about how you've changed.
2: We've been pushing this new genre, a new lane, which is like country reggae tunes. And it's not so much Western country. It's more of the Maui country with the land and the sea and our country. We still have cattle up in Ulapalakua and everywhere and got deer. So our country life is a lot of hunting and a lot of beach and a lot of ocean and waterfalls and everything. And that's our country here. Instead of the Western cowboy jumping on a horse. We have horses too, but we're a different type of country from the country in the mainland.
1: And we've had cowboys, Paniolos, here for longer than they've had on the mainland too.
2: Yes, we have. The vaquero showed us first before the mainland, for sure.
1: Most people don't know that. That's where the word Paniolo comes from. Yeah, it's Espanol.
2: Yes.
1: The vaqueros from South America, they were subjects of the Spanish crown. They said, where are you from? They said, soy Espanol. Mm-hmm. And the approximation was Paniolo.
2: Yeah.
1: Are you a cowboy?
2: I'm a cowboy at heart, and I have a lot of family that is, and I have a lot of friends that is hardworking guys that wake up early in the morning, earlier than I do, to round up cattle still and do country things. And now that I'm older, it seems like I'm getting more towards of getting into that on just being a part of that community and helping. So I'd like to think myself as more of a community cowboy than a actual one that gets up early in the morning at crack of dawn to go help them with all that stuff.
1: Well, yeah, and you're making everybody's life better with your music and all that too.
2: Yes, sir. Everyone's got a part, and mine's is music and giving them the music for them to heal after breaking their back early in the morning till the sundown.
1: You have a great voice, man. I can already tell that you're gonna be this is gonna be a great performance. This guy has such a good speaking voice, even.
2: Let's go.
1: So tell us, you're gonna be at this rodeo in Riverside in November as well, yeah?
2: Yep, can't wait. So we can bring some of that island country vibes to the mainland and show them how we do country and how much we love music and help with some healing out there and express our culture with them and show them how we do life and music out there.
1: And if people want to find you online, on your socials, whatever, where can people find you?
2: Yep, they can go check out, you know, the regular social medias on the can go, if you want to go look it out and check it out, Facebook or Instagram, you can find me there under TJ Favela. We also have an extension, Maui Country Band, and we have a couple videos also on YouTube as well. You can pull up, if you pull up the Maui Country Band or even TJ Favela, you can go and check it out.
1: Awesome. And Jacopo.
3: Yes, sir.
1: I didn't get your socials. What are your socials?
3: I would say just hit me on Spotify, Apple Music would be cool for me. Jacopo with Spotify, Jacopo with
1: Spell
3: Apple
1: it.
3: Music. Jacopo. Mm-hmm. That should be cool. I don't need the Instagram DMs right now.
1: That's wise. Somebody once said it's better to be rich than it is rich and famous. I thought that was interesting. Because that way nobody DMs you. Nobody bugs you. Right on. Well, can you do a live performance for us today?
2: Yeah, definitely.
1: I would love that. If you're just joining us, this is TJ Maui Countryman, and this tune is called Maui no Ka'oi. Tell us about that.
2: Yep, this is an original song that I wrote about our island home, Maui. It talks about our beautiful place and the things that we like to share with the people who never been or has been to Maui. And it was originally written for a May Day song that ended up being, for me, an anthem for my island home. It was a really cool project that I got to work with. Also got to work with Mr. Glenn Wong from Mo'olelu in this project and his children as well. So it's a really great song. It's called Maui no Ka'oi.
1: All right, take it away.
2: All right.

0: Yes. Bit of my own local voice on for you.
1: Fantastic. That was amazing. If you are just joining us, you just missed out. But you can still hear us for two more weeks at manaoradio.com, or you can listen to us on our app. It's available at manaoradio.com/app. That was TJ Maui Countryman. He's going to be collaborating with my other guest, Jacopo. And we look forward to big things from you guys in the near future. Come back sometime.
0: Mahalo, guys. Love you. Aloha.
1: Mahalo.

0: 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Want to send some shout-outs. Want to say what's up to Charlie and Marie Dungan. Want to say what's up to Toddzilla, Alan Cooperstein. My mom is listening. I just saw that, Mom. Sorry. To everybody reaching out, thank you so much. And to my guests today, Jacopo and TJ, Maui Countryman, big, big thanks for being here. 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And wanted to also remind you that friend of the show, friend of mine, Low Wolf, is going to be at the Pro Arts Playhouse. 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Low Wolf is giving a performance unlike any other she has in the past. This will be an intimate lyrical flux of compositions, both song and poetry, on both guitar and beautiful Pro Arts grand piano. More details and tickets are available at proarts.org. A portion of the proceeds benefits Mana'o Radio. That this is happening 7:30 p.m. August 15th at Pro Arts Playhouse. Our good friends at Pro Arts, thank you for always keeping Maui a place of culture and distinction and great music and great performances of all kinds. And big mahalos also to our major supporters, including the Intuitive Home LLC, Holden Now / No Robots, Bauer Pacific Builders, Mala Ocean Tavern, the Salem Family, Teddy's Bigger Burgers, Monavai Farm, and Lily Townsend and the Ministry of Fun. 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It is appreciated. You are lovely folks. And I really, really look forward to meeting any of you that I haven't met already. Because, wow, what a great family of musicians we have here. What a great family of DJs. And what a great audience, too. Y'all are the best. This is Mana'o Radio. How many of y'all?
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And want to thank my guests today, TJ Maui Countryman, and of course, Jacopo. Big, big mahalos. In that last set, we heard the Budos Band with Majus Mountain, Mary Jane from Keller Williams, Funkinteleki by Parliament Funkadelic. The Quantic Soul Orchestra gave us the Conspirator main theme. I'm sorry. We heard Punjabi MC with Yogi Stoned and Live. Subtract with Higher. Bad Bad Wolf from Sean Lee. Walking. Amp Live with Number 2 in B Minor, Opus 3 Mizuki. Subtract gave us Look Away. We heard Gooey from Glass Animals. And right now underneath my voice, this is Dr. Octagon with Earth People instrumental. And that's about it for me. I think I can maybe squeeze one more tune in. And then Jimmy C is on at 10 a.m. on your FM dial. That's 91.7 FM. And I'll talk to you next week. I really appreciate you being here with me all the time, spending Tuesdays with me. It means the world to me. Thank you very much. This is Mana'o Radio, 91.7 FM. And I think we're going to end with a little Roots Maneuver, Motion 5000. I'll talk to you next week.

0: Shout out to everyone on this list, and thanks for supporting Mana'o Radio. Shout out to Marcia, Roger, Janet, and Jen in Oregon, Shiro Mori in Osaka, Japan, Wayne, Sue, and Annie, St. Augustine, Florida. Our salute to the Maui Fire Department. Shout out to Squirt, Elizabeth Ashley in Kula, the Lamberts in Kula, Eddie Fisher, Agostino, Al Sheck, Barb Bezdacek, Captain Ray Mayron, Mikey B. in Lahaina, Paul Beatty, Jim and Andrea Harris, Billy 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
1: Michael Buono and his lovely wife, Heather,
0: Tom Stryker, Maui Sarah, Debbie Horner, Jimmy Mack, Tim and Haiku, Johnny Pinata, Michelle Pinata, My Tooth Fairy, Kanani Surgeon, The News Queen, Miss Chelsea Davis, Cambria Moss, Smiles Yoshida, Deneen, Michael B., Curry S., Double D., Corky, Pat Wellington, Ma Lu, Yona and Phil Smith, Susie Mack, Olinda Dan, Michael Guzlak, Saxman Larry,
2: Beefy and Gaston,
0: Gina, Bruce Bogey, Keith Rainey, Abra, and Jeff Helmer, Chef Richard, Mr. Incognito, Lara Lodato, the amazing Lena, and if you want it fixed right, go to see the GOAT, Uptown Dave. Time now for a taste of jazz.

0: Jimmy Ponder and his version of All Blues. We also heard from Diane Reeves with her version of How High the Moon. just killed it. Bumper to Bumper from 4080 East and Manhattan Quintet started things off with a classic. Can't wait to play that tune again. Cheesecake right here on A Taste of Jazz. I am Jimmy C, and my show is brought to you thanks to the support of Maui Grown Therapies, locally owned and operated. 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

0: two tunes from Blake Aaron right there. Story of My Life and Chicago Song and Taylor Egesti started things off. 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Coming up right here on A Taste of Jazz, we have the wonderful Mary Ann Anderson, and from her CD Rendezvous. So enjoy, Mary Ann. She's coming your way.
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0: They're doing a good job as far as the way they make me feel. I like that band. Really like that band. That's BWB right here. 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
1: 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Friday the 24th in Wailuku at Maui Coffee Attic, it's a morning show, 10:30 until noon, Attic Jam Band and the Boogie Cats with blues, soul rock, and boogie. 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And on Sunday the 26th in Kihei at Divine Wine Lounge, 2 until 9, Women Rock, celebrating Maui's amazing women. And that's not even close to the entire list. 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

0: Dave Choi on the saxophone, Asher McCall on the vocals. Not bad. Not bad at all. Nelson Rangel was in there. Tom Howard. Bob Brookmeyer and his quartet. And Solad started that set off right here on Manaho Radio. 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Market featuring fine wine and liquors, Blue Ginger Resort Wear, Harovitz and Tilly, LLC, Pogan Pole Kitchens, Hawaii, Broth Cafe, Alive and Well, Outrigger, Ka'anapali Beach Resort, John Cadman's Baila Baila Studio, Sun King Incorporated in Kahului, and many, many more. 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At the end of the day, music is at the heart of everything we do. Honestly, it really is. Yes.
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Here's a reminder, coming your way at the top of the hour, right here on 91.7 FM, is the feature story news report brought to you by Mercer Advisors. Keep it right there.

0: Little Brown Jug right there from the Festival Hall Poll Winners Dance Band. Yeah, recorded in 1985. We also heard from Audio Lotion, Sir Charles Thompson, and Bobby Humphrey was in that set. You are tuned to listener-supported Manao Radio KMNO, Wailuku, Maui, Hawaii at 91.7 FM, streaming worldwide at manaoradio.com in memory of Duncan Mack and courtesy of the Grace Family Foundation. 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Mercer Advisors has been serving individuals, families, business owners since 1985.
1: From Feature Story News in Brussels, I'm William Denslow. Iran's Revolutionary Guard says it struck targets in Bahrain in retaliation for American attacks. The US has hit Iran for 10 consecutive nights as President Trump vows retaliation for the deaths of US soldiers. Iran's foreign ministry says diplomatic exchanges with the US through mediators are continuing despite the escalation. From Islamabad, Hira Mustafa reports.
2: Officials say the visit goes beyond bilateral ties, with discussions expected to focus on keeping diplomatic channels open and preventing further military escalation between the US and Iran. Iskander Momeni has already met Pakistan's Interior Minister Mohsin Naqvi, who expressed hope that the talks with the Iranian delegation would yield good news, signaling continued efforts to resolve the crisis through dialogue. Later, he is also scheduled to meet with Pakistan's Prime Minister Shahbaz Sharif and the Chief of Defence Forces, Asim Munir.
1: The Saudi-led military coalition in Yemen says it's taken measures to protect Red Sea shipping after the Houthi movement declared an immediate naval blockade on the kingdom. Jagruti Dave, reporting from Washington, says the Houthi blockade declaration will force the White House to decide whether to seek escalation or a diplomatic resolution.
3: The president is fond of making these deadlines, saying to Iran, saying if you do not comply by this time, then we will escalate. So this new development, this new front with a potential Houthi blockade, I think will concentrate minds in Washington as to what they do, whether which pressure outwins the other, the pressure to escalate or to de-escalate.
1: New UK Prime Minister Andy Burnham says he'll scrap VAT from domestic electricity bills this winter in his first major policy announcement in the role. The government says the move will be funded by scrapping a digital ID programme. It'll apply to households in England, Scotland and Wales from October. Head of Financial Analysis at AJ Bell, Danny Hewson, says the savings will be modest.
4: About £42 a year, or around £3.50 a month, for that average dual fuel price cap amount used. So not big changes. So when he came in and said, you know, we're going to make big changes to how people feel, is this all or is there more to come? There's been a lot of talk about maybe looking at those frozen tax thresholds. That would certainly make a big difference to a lot of people who've been pushed into paying tax for the first time.
1: Indian Prime Minister Narendra Modi's government has held its first talks with leaders of the youth-led Cockroach Janta Party protest movement, but made no commitments on the demonstrators' demands. The protesters are calling for the education minister's resignation over exam paper leaks. And Washington's imposed a 50% duty on a range of Canadian goods. The Trump administration says it's retaliation for the unequal treatment of US dairy, alcohol, and cars. From bureaus worldwide, this is FSN.
5: With FSN Spotlight, I'm Simon Marks, looking today at the extraordinary success of Christopher Nolan's new IMAX film, The Odyssey. It opened this weekend and generated a staggering $264 million globally. The film is, of course, based on Homer's epic poem and has sparked huge public interest in the original work. Jennifer Saint is a novelist who has published several best-selling feminist retellings of Homer's epic story.
6: I mean, I think it struck such a chord because it's such great source material. You know, the Odyssey is a poem that has been captivating people for over 2,500 years. I think it's really worth remembering that although kind of we might come to the Odyssey now, well, before this movie, we might have come to it through reading it in its written form, but actually the Odyssey originated as oral poetry. This was something that would have been performed 2,500 years ago in the 8th century BCE. This was something that people would gather around and they would listen to. So it has always been something that has been a communal experience, an immersive experience. So I think it seems really fitting now that one of the great directors of our time has taken it on and created that experience for an audience in 2026.
5: The film is the first feature shot entirely with IMAX cameras, which created a huge technical challenge for the production team and for the actors, including Matt Damon, Robert Pattinson, Anne Hathaway, Tom Holland and Lupita Nyong'o, among many others.
1: The main news again. Iran's Revolutionary Guard says it struck targets in Bahrain in retaliation for American attacks. The US has hit Iran for 10 consecutive nights as President Trump vows retaliation for the deaths of US soldiers. New UK Prime Minister Andy Burnham says he'll cut VAT from domestic electricity bills this winter in his first major policy announcement in the role. And Washington's imposed a 50% duty on a range of Canadian goods. And that's the latest Feature Story News. William Denslow reporting.
0: Thank you, William. Thank you, William. The Feature Story News Report is brought to you at 7 a.m., 12 noon, and 5 p.m. every Monday through Friday, thanks to the generosity of the team at Mercer Advisors, serving investors with financial planning, investment strategy, tax strategy, and estate planning needs. 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Showers likely, mostly cloudy skies otherwise, with high near 83 degrees, northeast winds, 8 to 13 miles per hour, chance of precipitation 60%. And let's see, new precipitation amounts between a tenth and a quarter of an inch possible. Showers likely mainly before midnight tonight, mostly cloudy skies, lows around 74 degrees. And tomorrow, scattered showers again, mainly before noon, mostly sunny skies, highs near 84 degrees. And that's it. That's a Taste of Jazz and the news brought to you by Mercer Advisors, the Feature Story News Report. And we're right back to it. Yes, we are.
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0: And thank you for joining me today. I am Jimmy C. and my show is underwritten by Maui Grown Therapies, a state-licensed medical cannabis dispensary. 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

They are just so, so great. Just a little mind-blowing, but the Pedrico Martinez group, they're so good. Oh, boy. Highly recommend them, that's for sure. We also heard from Eric Gale, Terry Gibbs, Chris McNulty, and we heard from News and Weather at the top of the hour. Anyway. Hey, if you ever wanted to improve your public speaking skills, a lot of people think I should be doing it. And whenever I read this, I know there's people out there just pointing at me. Anyway, do you feel your lack of skills or confidence has held you back from a job promotion? Well, visit Maui's Noka'oi Toastmasters Club. They are part of the Toastmasters International, a nonprofit organization that teaches public speaking and leadership skills through a worldwide network of clubs. The Maui's Noka'oi Toastmasters Club meets every Friday from noon to 1 p.m. via Zoom. And for more information, you can go to or email them at bpe-7854@toastmastersclub.org. Okay, bpe-7854. Okay. Toastmasters Club. .org. Learn more to polish your speaking and your speaking skills in a fun and supportive environment. And yeah, I'm going to sign up tomorrow. Maybe. We'll see. In any case, back to the music.

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Well.

0: Mr. Bob Bangeter playing that fine guitar and a lot of his friends. Whew, sounds great. Well, okay. 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I am Jimmy C, and my show is underwritten by Maui Grown Therapies. 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

0: 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And we do say thank you, thank you, thank you.
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John Sanford. Wrapping things up here on A Taste of Jazz on this Tuesday. Thank you so very, very much for tuning in, giving us a call. That always makes my day, yeah. Don't forget to hydrate throughout your day, and please try to use your turn signals as you're driving away. Driving away. Around, that is. Captain Ray Mayron's coming your way, and his special guest. She is a special guest, that's for sure. Anyway, you'll hear about her pretty soon. All right, till next week, take care, drive carefully, and please stop by next week, 10 a.m. Thank you.

0: 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Good afternoon, Maui. I'm Ray Mayron. Welcome to my program, Jetstream. I'll be with you until 5 o'clock, but when I say I, there's actually a we in there. But first, I want to thank Jimmy C. for another great taste of jazz. All right, where's the we?
1: You are not alone. Don't look now, but there's someone in the studio with you. It's me, your DJ daughter.
0: Yes, it's for those of you who haven't heard us before, we do our father-daughter DJ show. My daughter, Laura, was a DJ in college, and it's been a tradition ever since.
1: I love it. It's my favorite thing to do when I come home to visit, so thanks for having me back.
0: Yeah, great to have you here. So we got a really big show lined up for you. Laura, you're my musical muse. You give me a lot of new music.
1: Thank you. Yes. Thank you. Likewise.
0: Oh, but yeah, that is one thing that we do is we try to, we have a shared playlist on Spotify, and we try to drop songs in there that we think that the other person is going to like. So there is some overlap there. And
1: we have